City. And after all these years, I find I've just been wasting my time. You know what I'm gonna do? I'm gonna take my foolish pride, get it on a southbound freight, and let it ride. I'm gonna go back to the loved ones, the ones I left waiting so far behind. I wanna go home. Yeah.

likes my faults. I'm not very bright. She's not very bright. She thinks I'm grand. That's grand for me.

a hoochie. It gets harder than a hoochie coochie. We laid rubber on Georgia Oswald. We got a little crazy, but we never got caught.